Now give it to me. I'ma give it to you. Now give it to me. I'ma give it to you. Now give it to me.

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1: 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You don't know it from the start. 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
0: And we bust it up, watch it.
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1: Yeah, man. Wagwan Rasta. No, me can't do that, man. Me a go sleep early today because tomorrow me a go bitch. Yeah, man. All right, bless.